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1: Soldier of fortune, who can always be found where adventure beckons, now takes you to the danger zone of the Mid-Atlantic, where strange ships slip through the fog with even stranger cargo. Where every man has a price.
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0: same day I want the dress for wedding, same day where I want married, what happened? 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I no married any man after.
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3: Myślisz, że jesteś taki super, że ekstra kolos cię. 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Posłuchaj rapu.

go back to the guest for the week. Yeah, yeah. Yeah, go back to the guest for the week. Yeah, yeah, yeah. Back to the guest for the week. Yeah, yeah.

0: 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My heart is full to bursting, except to say, I'm the king of the world!
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0: Mr. Schrader, I'd like you to meet Andrew Kaufman of the Adobe Hotel.
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0: Paul Conterna of Conterna Real Estate.
1: Hey, it's a pleasure.
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Fuck is you saying?

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I teach you how to take a trip, make a guap orbit. 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I'm showing paper in the viz for the op shorty. 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I'm at the studio making hits, take a shot for me. That little booty in his trips make a spot gory. I used to stay and try to fix it till it got clunky. 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

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I said, fuck that. I'm going to get a whooping anyway. It don't make no goddamn difference. Fuck that. I'm not on the fine shit. Well, your mom said, take the garbage out. Fuck.